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0: Yours truly, WizKid, up in your ear, counting it down till we get to the top spot, all right? But I will tell you this. We got another cash for that keyword. You got another shot to win $1,000.
1: Number 7.
0: Right after we go 30 for 30.
2: I used to think about immature things. 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

0: 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Shouts to Boss Man D-Lo. That's the Motion Party. It's 93.3 The Beat, rocking out with me, DJ WizKid. Coming up next, we'll keep counting it down, though, until we get to the top spot. Song number one. After the countdown, I'm also going to be getting you right. We're hooking you up with a $50 gift card to go to Miami Grill out there in Regency. There's only one in the city. I believe Regency is the one. They got some new limited time chicken sandwiches, so we'll get you right with a $50 gift card. In the meantime, though, I want to make sure you ain't missed this keyword, because we got that cash for your ass. You got a shot to win $1,000. This is some Memorial Day weekend fun money. This is some put some lobsters on the grill money. Some book that last minute flight money. Money serves if you win, but you got to play to win. So if you haven't did it already, enter our APM Nationwide keyword, which was fun, F-U-N. You'll enter that right on the website. And that's how you get in the runnings. If you win, we'll call you from an unknown caller ID.
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0: Jane right there with I Love Her. Song number 5 tonight for the top 8 at 8 on 93.3 The Beat. Yeah, you're rocking out with me though, DJ WizKid, trying to count it down, trying to get to the top spot. And if you're just checking in after the countdown, if you don't know this, we're giving away a $50 gift card, free food for you to go to Miami Grill, Route and Regency. They got some limited time chicken sandwiches on the menu right now you can try out. Plus, you can do your favorites like the cheese steaks, the gyros. But let's keep it moving though.
1: Number 4.
0: This one's going to Kehlani.

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tons of me. 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
1: We just having fun with it, baby. Playing a little bit of everything tonight. Why not?

He's still sliding on the late night. It's 93.2 The Beat. I'm DJ Wizkid. Got T-Pain up, down coming up. And after that, we'll do In Case You Missed It. We're talking Mike Epps and Ice Cube getting back together.

Yep, 93 Point to the V, Wiz Kid, rocking with you on a late night. And in case you missed it, Final Friday is finally underway. Yeah, Ice Cube, Mike Epps are getting back together for Last Friday, which is now in development. They're focused on a gentrification of a neighborhood, and they're expected to film a little later this year, but they got the script together. It's coming along. They're trying also to get Chris Tucker to reprise his role as Smokey in this last movie, and they're expecting him to actually come on board. They can get the numbers right, I'm sure, but nonetheless, after

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0: ain't talking about chicken when I jerk it with my toots. 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
1: Hello, girl, guess who baby daddy popping they boo? 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

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That was one of them joints. You just had to be outside when it dropped. Lifestyle, you just had to be outside. It's 93 Point to the Beat. Yep, you're surely DJ WizKid rocking with you. I got Travis Scott pulling up with Goosebumps. We'll do Headband with Boo up next. But first, it's Chris Brown with Residuals.

0: Kid Ink, and when you hear me on the other stations, that's just business. But when you hear me on the beat, that's fam.
1: Yeah.

It's 93.3 to the beat, man. WizKid rocking with you on a late night. And I'll tell you what, tomorrow we're running these keywords back for you. And this is the last week to win, too. Yeah, we got that cash for your ass. Every day this week, we'll give you 13 chances to win $1,000 from now through Friday. You could be jumping into the freaking weekend, your Jazz Fest weekend, your Memorial Day weekend with an extra $1,000 in your pocket. 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

0: 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It's the B-Baby, know that.
1: It's probably like a day. If I gotta fight for love, it's like I'm only

0: Yeah. Take it back in the day. Right here with you on the beat.
1: Yeah. True.

What up, Dr. Motodam, for you right here on the BEA to the T. It is Tuesday, and of course, I appreciate you bringing that minute over with your boy tonight. I got some music on the way from Fat Joe and Ashanti, a little throwback, What's Love, J. Cole on the way. Well, Who TF Is You, and right now it's Chris Breeze and Bryson Tiller with It Depends.

0: right, y'all, Dr. Hold It Down for you right here on the beat. Your chance to win $1,000 starts at 9 a.m. right here in the morning. You say cash for that ass. Whenever you hear that keyword, enter it at 933thebeatjams.com. You could be $1,000 richer. Don't forget, you got 13 chances daily to win this $1,000 on the beat with that cash for that ass. So make sure you start listening with the Breakfast Club. All right, well, listen, up next, I got more of your favorite hip-hop and R&B coming at you right here on the beat. Keep it locked.
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0: 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This K Michelle right here with you on the beat.
1: Pop that thing, let it clap, let it clap. Ride this while you sit on my
2: Let's
1: lap.
2: Go.
1: Spread them cheese, let me see that. Shake that like you out of control. That thing till your throat gets sore. Bend it on down, put your face on the floor. That till your legs can't stand. High freak with the word in the hand.

0: All right, y'all, the Beat Jam, Dr. and the People Choice, kicking it with you right here on this Tuesday. And of course, I got more of your favorite hip hop and R&B on the way, but don't forget the Queens are coming May 31st to that Vistar Veteran Memorial Arena. 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I'm talking about Patti LaBelle, Stephanie Mills, Chaka Khan, and Gladys Knight, four icons on the stage at the same time. You don't want to miss this concert. Duval is one of a kind, legendary. So make sure you register right now for your chance to see the Queens live in concert right here in Jacksonville at that Vistar Veterans Memorial Arena. All right. Up next, I got more of your favorite hip hop and R&B. Keep it locked.
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All right, y'all, Dobbin' People Show. Hold it down for you right here on the BEA to the T. Notorious B.I.G. on the way with One More Chance. Some Jordan 92 on the way with Kalani and some DJ Khaled coming up for you, but I'm on one. But listen to Memorial Weekend is on the way. You already know, man. Listen, make sure you join me. Memorial Monday is going down. Oh, yeah, that's 26th anniversary tour. Martini Monday is going down at Aromas this Monday. Martini Monday, you don't want to miss it, man. It's going to be all the chain, man. Listen, inside, outside, it's going to be a whole situation. So make sure you get there early. That's next Monday.

I got music on the way from SZA and K Dot with 30 for 30. I got some 3-1-0 Baby, Mustard, Blueface, and Tiger coming up for you with Soak City this hour. And more of your favorite music right here on the beat. Dot doing the People's Choice, kicking it with you on this Tuesday. Let's get back to music right now with Metro Boomin. Let's take me through that.

0: Hip Hop and R&B coming at you right here on the beat, Dot doing the People's Choice, kicking it with you on this Tuesday. And of course, I got more of your favorite music on the way, but don't forget the Jack Sharks in action May 30th at the Shark Tank at the ViStar Arena. 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

One music on the way from Boss Man D-Lo with Shake That Twerk Song. I got some Jeremiah on the way with Birthday Sex. And I got some Lil Baby with Miss Trendsetter coming for you this hour. Let's get back to music right now. The latest from Don Tolliver, man. Produced by Duval's own Young Goat, Jahan Sweet, man. It's called Body. This song's crazy.

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1: Yes, sir. We sitting on for you, burning that midnight oil on this Tuesday. Dr. The People Show is kicking it with you, Duval. Now, don't forget, my man Ball Greasy is coming to town, man. That's right. May 30th, he's going to be at Elevation for the day party. And, of course, it's Nephi's official Gemini birthday bash. 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My man Swag, Jit, and A-Drop going to be holding it down to one of the two. So make sure you go ahead and get your chance to win these tickets. 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All right? Up next, one of your favorite hip-hop and R&B. Keep it locked.

All right, y'all. I got Trillville and Cuddy coming up for you with some cuts, some K Dot and Scissor on the way with Luther, and some Chris Breezy and T Pain on the way with Kiss Kiss. But Duval, I got to get up out of DWR. I'm back inside your airways for the 5 o'clock takeover right here later on today. Until then, have a wonderful rest of your night. Shady is about to take over and take off right here on the beat. It's Juvie.

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1: This part is like a day. If I gotta fight for love, it's like I don't even want it.

0: What up, y'all? It's Kid Ink, and when you hear me on the other stations, that's just business. But when you hear me on the beat, that's family.
1: I used to think about immature things. You know, like, do you love me? Do you want me? Are you gonna call me like you said you would? Is this really your real phone number?

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1: Hello, who's this?
2: Good morning. It's Yvette. How are you?
1: Yvette, good morning.
3: Good morning, Yvette.
1: Get it off your chest.
2: Hi. Okay, so this is my vent. This person that sits at 1600 Pennsylvania Avenue is, we know that he's insane, but the fact that he's doing something else that is corrupt and getting payouts, the lawsuits that he has had in his tenure is unprecedented. Mm-hmm. It's never happened before. He has gotten richer by lawsuits than anything else. We're paying more for gas, more for groceries. Our rights are being denied left and right. And he continues to get away with it. I don't understand this. And I am a law-abiding citizen. And it's just amazing that we, the public, are not doing more about it.
4: It's unbelievable.
2: It's sinful.
4: Like this thing, this thing with him using $1.8 billion of our taxpayer dollars to pay off the insurrectionists,

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Matter of fact, after the club, you know what I'm talking about, me and my gonna be together, you know what I'm saying? I ain't even worried about them really though, I'm just looking at you.

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Way up. Just like to talk like they Angela Yee, like they Angela.

0: So, about last night. Here's how it went down.
1: All right, it's Way Up with Angela.
2: Yeah, way up.
1: I'm here with my guy, Mano.
2: Hey.
1: And it's time for About Last Night. Where have you been?
2: I've been around the world.
1: I know.
2: And back.
1: Okay, so what's going on? You got a Let's Rap About It show happening here in New York, Terminal
2: Absolutely.
1: 5, a live show.
2: Absolutely. June 11th, it's going down.
1: Okay.
2: All four of us in the building, in the flesh.
1: Let me see where I'm going to be at on that
2: June 11th. Okay.
1: Mm-hmm.
2: Tickets are on sale right now.
1: Now, what else has been going on? Because I feel like I haven't seen you in a while. But every time I talk to you, I feel like Zane is around.
2: Zane been back home. So, you know, we've been working and, you know, everything's been good.
1: Okay.
2: Everything's been great.
1: Well, yesterday, you know, I was looking at all this stuff that's been happening on social media. Mm-hmm. Now, we had V.S. the King here. He said he's friends with you.
2: I know him. Yep, I know.
1: Yeah, shout out to Mano.
2: Yeah.
1: And he's the one that went viral from this DaBaby clip.
2: Come here.
1: Where he was outside an event for PH Live. And he said, he came up here to explain. Now, people were like, why would you interview him over that? Just from a rapper not responding to him. But it went so viral. Literally, all these different websites were posting it. It was getting millions and millions of views.
2: Wow.
1: Why not see who the person is behind that?
2: Right.
1: And
2: right.
1: See what he has to say about it. Because there were a lot of moments in that quick interaction.
2: And he's a movie.
1: Yeah. And he would tell, and he said, call Tyler Perry. I'm a movie. He said all of that when he came here, sat down. But in case you missed it, here was the clip of the baby with V.S. the King outside trying to get his attention.
3: Hey, babe, come here. Congratulations. I just came home 4 years ago. Yo, my dead ass. I'm like that.
1: Okay. So he came up here and explained exactly what happened
2: that day. What did he say was his mind state?
1: He said he was a little inebriated. He was inside the party, fake hosting. And here's what he said.
3: And I was like, yo, what up, baby? Come here, my... Like, just trying to say congratulations.
1: Mm-hmm.
3: Because at the end of the day, I brought this guy's music when I was doing my bid.
1: Right.
3: The Kirk album. That album got me through. I'm just trying to show the brother respect. But I'm inebriated.
1: When it went viral, when you first seen it, what did you think? Because...
3: I'm here for it.
1: All right, now...
2: Do we know that his approach was wrong?
1: I told him that. I was like, come in. And I told him you could have been like, hey, what's up, brother? He said, that sound more aggressive.
2: What?
1: What's up, brother?
2: Yo, Sky's nuts.
1: He said that. So I didn't think so. But I just want to ask about if you've ever gone viral. Because I think, you know, prior to this, people weren't familiar with him like they are now.
2: Right.
1: And then he's definitely capitalizing off of the attention from that. Mm-hmm. But have you ever done something and you had no idea it was going to go viral and it did? We want to hear from you. Mana, you've gone viral.
2: No, I never, times. never.
1: And every time you go viral, it is a cackle because you're always doing something in response to somebody.
2: Hey, I mean,
1: there's a few different times.
2: What could I say?
1: I'm going to Google you right now.
2: So don't do it.
1: Don't do it. 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
10: Georgians, the Georgia Supreme Court is our last line of defense as the White House threatens to take over state elections, restrict abortion nationwide, and take over our constitutional rights. The ACLU does not endorse or oppose candidates, but wants you to make an informed decision in the critical Supreme Court election on May 19th. The facts. On abortion, Reproductive Freedom for All has endorsed Jen Jordan and Miracle Rankin for their support of abortion rights. Charlie Bethel and Sarah Warren both upheld the 2019 Georgia law banning abortions after only 6 weeks, a law that has caused the deaths of two black women. The Supreme Court election is a nonpartisan election on Tuesday, May 19th. 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Remember, Jen Jordan and Miracle Rankin support a woman's right to choose abortion. Charlie Bethel and Sarah Warren upheld the 2019 Georgia law banning abortion. These are your facts in the critical Georgia Supreme Court election. 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

0: news. This is the news that relates to you. These stories are flying under the radar.
1: Yes, it's way up at the end of the year. It's me and Mano.
2: That's right.
1: Man, and this is a really sad story, but three people, including a security guard, were killed in a shooting at the Islamic Center in San Diego. This was yesterday. And then after that, two suspected gunmen, aged 17 and 18, were found dead from self-inflicted gunshot wounds, according to the police. So that's five people in total. Two are including the 17 and 18-year-old. Now, FBI and local law enforcement are investigating a potential motive. They're saying this is possibly a hate crime. And the police were alerted. The mother of one of the suspects reported him as a runaway. She also said that her weapons were missing, that her son had left with a companion, and that they were both wearing camouflage.
2: Damn.
1: So those are all indications
2: And they killed themselves.
1: Yes. Yes. And, you know, two male suspects, like I said, they were found dead in a car parked near the mosque. After the shooting, authorities have not confirmed details of the victims. But what they did say was that security guard is a hero. So one of the men, they said, was pivotal, that the security in preventing more bloodshed. And right now, the victims were not identified, but a landscaper who was working in the area was shot at but not struck. Really sad situation, though. And the mother told police that her son left a note, and they declined to provide additional details on what that was. But there was hate rhetoric involved in the shooting, and they're examining possible anti-Islamic writings that were found in the teen's car, according to senior law enforcement officials. All right. The World Health Organization, WHO, declared an Ebola outbreak in the Democratic Republic of Congo and Uganda. And they're saying this is a public health emergency of international concern. So as of Tuesday, there's been 131 deaths linked into the current outbreak.
2: It's the Hanta virus.
1: Ebola.
2: Ebola.
1: Yeah, another outbreak. Listen, we're all on high alert. You know, I will say there's always been outbreaks, but after COVID, I think anything creates some type of, you never know what's going to happen.
2: From that lab.
1: You said, from what lab?
2: The lab that they keep making these diseases.
1: Well, that is your Under the Radar. Yeah. Now, we do have the Way Up Mix at the top of the hour. Plus, Jason Lee is going to be joining us. He is the founder of Hollywood Unlocked. He also has the Hollywood Unlocked Impact Awards on the way, the Jason Lee Show on BET. A lot of things going on. And he's also the vice mayor of Stockton, California. He started off as a councilman and stays in the news for issues. You know, the first thing was him bringing Wildin' Out to Stockton, and they were saying he stole money, etc. But one thing he does not do is hide from what people have to say. He also recently went viral with a culture vulture discussion.
2: Yeah. He torched Rosenberg.
1: We'll discuss it, though. Yeah. It's Way Up.
2: Crazy.
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0: bad and bullshit. Cooking up with a Uzi. My n***a's a savage, ruthless.
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0: My n***a's bad and bullshit. Cooking up with a Uzi. My n***a's a savage, ruthless. We got

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3: Good afternoon, everyone. It's only going to get hotter and more humid as we head through this week. Our high temperatures are climbing into the upper 80s the next couple of days, and we'll be in the low 90s by the end of the work week and into the weekend. Also, when you add in the humidity, heat index values will stay in the low and even middle 90s. Rain chances are staying fairly low through the rest of this work week and over Memorial Day weekend. Just watch out for some widely scattered showers and thunderstorms. With your most accurate forecast, I'm First Coast News meteorologist Lee Southwick.
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4: Good afternoon, everyone. It's only going to get hotter and more humid as we head through this week. Our high temperatures are climbing into the upper 80s the next couple of days, and we'll be in the low 90s by the end of the work week and into the weekend. Also, when you add in the humidity, heat index values will stay in the low and even middle 90s. Rain chances are staying fairly low through the rest of this work week and over Memorial Day weekend. Just watch out for some widely scattered showers and thunderstorms. With your most accurate forecast, I'm First Coast News meteorologist Lee Southwick.
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But first, after this T.I., your chance to cash in on $1,000.

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T-Boy right here inside your radio. And don't forget, it's Ticket Tuesday, and my first tickets this hour to give away is Ball Greasy. Hey, listen, if you've never seen Ball Greasy live in performance, this is a moment you don't want to miss. It's the biggest Gemini celebration of the year. Shout out to my girl Neffy for her official birthday.

0: This is 30 and up, upscale crowd, premium drinks, sections, and vibes. So if you're 30 and up, you want to be in the building, man. No young kids allowed, for real. Ball Greasy Live. In fact, you're listening for the I Want Those Ticket Touch Tones. When you hear the touch tones, be the ninth caller with the phrase that pays, and I'll make sure you got two tickets to be in the building to see Ball Greasy. But if you can't wait, I'll look for caller number 9 right now. So you got two chances to win this hour. Be the ninth caller with the phrase that pays right now. You got two tickets to see Ball Greasy Live May 30th. That's next weekend. Holla at me.
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T-Roy here with the latest on news you need to know for Tuesday, May 19th. Well, today is National May Ray Day, also Plant Something Day. All right, let's get into the latest in news you need to know. Gas prices are up ahead of Memorial Day weekend. AAA reports today's average for a gallon of gas, regular, is $4.52. That's just up a penny from yesterday at 47 cents from a month ago. And Chris Brown has scored his 13th top 10 album on Billboard 200, with Brown debuting at number 7 with 65,000 album units earned in the first week. Much of his album success came from streaming, with over 60 million officially on-demand streaming it on its debut week. So shout out to Chris Brown. And congratulations, Lotto confirms that she indeed welcomed her first child with 21 Savage by sharing an emotional video on social media yesterday documenting her pregnancy journey. Lotto announcement did not confirm the baby's gender or name. The video showed moments with 21 Savage plus studio sessions for her up-and-coming album Big Mama. And Mary J. Blige extends her Las Vegas residency. Mary J. Blige, My Life, My Story, with 10 fall performances at the Dolby Live inside the Park MGM. The shows feature a live band, dancers, and hits like Family Affair and Be Without You. So shout out to Mary J. Blige. If you plan on going to Vegas, that's a good reason to go. And the Spurs ahead in the Western Conference Finals after earning an incredible road victory. The team outlasted the Thunder 122-115 in a double overtime game one from Oklahoma City. OKC will try to even the best out of seven series at one game apiece on Wednesday. Meanwhile, the Eastern Conference Finals get underway tonight. The Knicks square off against the Cavaliers in Madison Square Garden. And NFL owners reportedly voted Tuesday to award Super Bowl 64 in 2030 to Nashville. ESPN reports that the game will be played in the Titans' new stadium, which is scheduled to open in time for next season. It will be the first time the city will host the event. Hey, listen, for the latest in news you need to know, click the link on my bio on Instagram at IAMTEEROY 2.0.

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Tonight, I kick it off inside of Elevation for Taco Tuesday. 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

0: 93.3 to Beat Man, T-Boy right here inside your radio. Don't forget, this is the last week for Cash for That Ass. That keyword is coming up after the baby. Then I got my thoughts on what I've been thinking.
1: Let's go.
2: 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That thing to your throat gets sore. Bend it on down, put your face on the floor. That to your legs can't stand. High freak with the word in a hand.

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1: My name, T-Roy, and these are just my thoughts on what I've been thinking. And I've been thinking, how come the sun makes your skin darker but lightens your hair? Remember, man, these are just my thoughts on what I've been thinking. And I've been thinking, are zebras black with white stripes or white with black stripes? Remember, man, these are just my thoughts on what I've been thinking. And I've been thinking, what came first, the fruit or the color orange? What came first? I told you, these are just my thoughts on what I've been thinking. And I've been thinking, why does Goofy stand erect while Pluto remains on all fours? But they're both dogs. My name, T-Roy. For more of my thoughts, follow me on Instagram at IAMTEEROY 2.0.

0: 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And don't forget, coming up at 4 o'clock, you got a chance to win your way into the Jacksonville Jazz Fest. Hey, man, it's happening this weekend. You will be able to see Nile Rodgers, Andre Day, Parliament Funkadelic featuring George Clinton and more. The full schedule and festival info is right there at JacksonvilleJazzFest.com. But I got a chance for you to win a full festival VIP package coming up at 4 o'clock today for Ticket Tuesday. So make sure you're paying attention. And don't forget, man, if you don't know, tonight we go to Elevation. It's Taco Tuesday. All the info on my Instagram at IAMTEEROY 2.0.
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1: 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Is this really your real phone number?

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0: Leroy here with the latest on news you need to know for Tuesday, May 19th. Well, today is National May Ray Day, also Plant Something Day. All right, let's get into the latest in news you need to know. Gas prices are up ahead of Memorial Day weekend. AAA reports today's average for a gallon of gas, regular, is $4.52. That's just up a penny from yesterday at 47 cents from a month ago. And Chris Brown has scored his 13th top 10 album on Billboard 200, with Brown debuting at number 7 with 65,000 album units earned in the first week. Much of his album success came from streaming, with over 60 million officially on-demand streaming it on its debut week. So shout out to Chris Brown. And congratulations, Lotto confers that she indeed welcomed her first child with 21 Savage by sharing an emotional video on social media yesterday documenting her pregnancy journey. Lotto announcement did not confirm the baby's gender or name. The video showed moments with 21 Savage plus studio sessions for her up-and-coming album Big Mama. And Mary J. Blige extends her Las Vegas residency. Mary J. Blige, My Life, My Story, with 10 fall performances at the Dolby Live inside the Park MGM. The shows feature a live band, dancers, and hits like Family Affair and Be Without You. So shout out to Mary J. Blige. If you plan on going to Vegas, that's a good reason to go. And the Spurs ahead in the Western Conference Finals after earning an incredible road victory. The team outlasted the Thunder 122-115 in a double overtime game one from Oklahoma City. OKC will try to even the best out of seven series at one game apiece on Wednesday. Meanwhile, the Eastern Conference Finals get underway tonight. The Knicks square off against the Cavaliers in Madison Square Garden. And NFL owners reportedly voted Tuesday to award Super Bowl 64 in 2030 to Nashville. ESPN reports that the game will be played in the Titans' new stadium, which is scheduled to open in time for next season. It will be the first time the city will host the event. Hey, listen, for the latest in news you need to know, click the link on my bio on Instagram at IAMTEEROY 2.0.
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2: Good afternoon, Jacksonville. We're looking at some very heavy traffic on the East Beltway, I-295 at the north end of the James Point Bridge. This is due to a broken down car that has been cleared. However, we still see some stop and go traffic from Pulaski Road. Blandy Boulevard northbound between Kingsley and Wells. We're looking at some heavy traffic on.
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93.3 to Beat Man. Don't forget, I kick off Taco Tuesday today inside of Elevation. Remember, everybody's free till 7 p.m. If you need additional details about Taco Tuesday, IAMTEEROY 2.0 on Instagram.

93.3 to beat. T-Roy right here on a Ticket Tuesday. You got a chance to punch your ticket to $1,000 after this French Montana. And I'm 7 minutes away from the latest news.

0: Patient.
1: T-Roy here with the latest on news you need to know for Tuesday, May 19th. Well, today is National May Ray Day, also Plant Something Day. All right, let's get into the latest in news you need to know. Gas prices are up ahead of Memorial Day weekend. AAA reports today's average for a gallon of gas, regular, is $4.52. That's just up a penny from yesterday at 47 cents from a month ago. And Chris Brown has scored his 13th Top 10 album on Billboard 200, with Brown debuting at number 7 with 65,000 album units earned in the first week. Much of his album success came from streaming, with over 60 million officially on-demand streaming it on its debut week. So shout out to Chris Brown. And congratulations, Lotto confirms that she indeed welcomed her first child with 21 Savage by sharing an emotional video on social media yesterday documenting her pregnancy journey. Lotto announcement did not confirm the baby's gender or name. The video showed moments with 21 Savage plus studio sessions for her up-and-coming album Big Mama. And Mary J. Blige extends her Las Vegas residency. Mary J. Blige, My Life, My Story, with 10 fall performances at the Dolby Live inside the Park MGM. The shows feature a live band, dancers, and hits like Family Affair and Be Without You. So shout out to Mary J. Blige. If you plan on going to Vegas, that's a good reason to go. And the Spurs ahead in the Western Conference Finals after earning an incredible road victory. The team outlasted the Thunder 122-115 in a double overtime game one from Oklahoma City. OKC will try to even the best out of seven series at one game apiece on Wednesday. Meanwhile, the Eastern Conference Finals get underway tonight. The Knicks square off against the Cavaliers in Madison Square Garden. And NFL owners reportedly voted Tuesday to award Super Bowl 64 in 2030 to Nashville. ESPN reports that the game will be played in the Titans' new stadium, which is scheduled to open in time for next season. It will be the first time the city will host the event. Hey, listen, for the latest in news you need to know, click the link on my bio on Instagram at IAMTEEROY 2.0.
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0: He can't wait. 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
2: 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That thing to your focus for. 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

0: Nowadays, everybody want to talk like they got something to say, but nothing comes out when they move their lips. 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
1: 93.3 to Beat Man, T-Boy right here inside your radio. Don't forget, it's Taco Tuesday at Elevation. And yes, I'm going to be in the building at 7 o'clock, so make sure you pull up on me. And speaking about Elevation... Hey, man, listen, Ball Greasy is coming for Neffy's big birthday bash. It's happening on May 30th. This is a Saturday, and it's grown and sexy. When I say grown, 30 and up. If you want to be in the building, here's your chance to win your tickets to kick it with Ball Greasy. Geminis, it's your turn. Getting grown, we getting sexy, we getting fly, we getting dressed up for this occasion. And if you want to be there, here you go. 904-696-2328. Be my ninth caller right now. Ticket Tuesday, I got you.
2: I used to think about immature things. You know, like, do you love me? Do you want me? Are you gonna call me like you said you would? Is this really your real phone number?

champion R&B flavor. It's been real, but you know the drill. It's time for me to get up and out that dough before I head over to the North Side, man. 5611 Norwood Avenue. Everybody's free before 7 p.m., man, so bring your crew and come and turn up with us tonight. It's all about the Taurus. Yeah, it's going to be crazy, man.

real. And the tacos, oh my goodness, the tacos tonight is going to be on point. Hey, man, I'll see you at Elevation. I'm making my way over there right now so I can enjoy some Taco Tuesday.

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We rocking commercial free for 55 minutes on 93.2 The Beat. I'm DJ WizKid. Keeping it going though. I got Kanye with a throwback, but before that, we're gonna hit you with that next cash for that ass keyword that's your shot to win $1,000 right after this.

0: 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Let me get it. 93.3 to beat jam. I really think that you need this. Grand banging new joints like this.
1: Oh my God, Jackie, can I try on your glasses?

0: Just gave you 55 minutes commercial-free music, baby. Straight like that. You know the vibes, though. I'm DJ WizKid. It's 93.3 to be coming up at 8 o'clock, though. We're going to keep this thing moving. We got the top 88 countdown popping off for you. And we're going to give away another $1,000. Going to hit that next cash with it as keyword. This is $1,000. Connect, get your weekend right. Your weekend righteous. Memorial Day weekend. Got the Jazz Fest in town. If you're trying to get out of town, that $1,000 can go that way, too. You know what I mean? But listen out for that keyword at 8 o'clock. In the meantime, let me get you hooked up with some Ball Greasy tickets. Because that's going to be happening on May 30th, next week. Elevation Lounge. Doors open at 3 o'clock. It's a day party. And it's Neffy's official birthday weekend. So if you're trying to go party with Ball Greasy and friends, pick up your phone right now. Be the ninth caller. Tell me the phrase that pays, and I got you. All right? 904-696-2328. Call me up. Good luck.
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